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1: Care is an important word in the English dictionary. Irrespective of the things that you do, whether you are in a relationship, are you studying, are working on your physique, any aspect of life requires utmost care. And similarly, I have a person with me who is well known in Qatar. He has been in Qatar for more than three decades almost. He's here and with extensive experience in business and a motto that defines everything that he does. The care you can trust. I have with me Mr. Ashraf KP, the founder and MD of Wellcare Group. Welcome, sir.
2: Thank you.
1: Welcome to Executive Lens.
2: Thank you.
1: How are you doing?
2: Well, as usual, the simple language, Alhamdulillah. I'm doing great.
1: Beautiful, beautiful, beautiful. So let me start with the word care. When you are in a business, you have to take care of a lot of things. Your business, your work, your workplace, your work culture, your workforce, your investors. A lot of things are there. But my question is, how do you take care of yourself?
2: That's a very beautiful question. See, when you're doing something, when you start to enjoy, that itself, we used to say that there are certain happy hormones. Mm. When you're doing something happily, definitely, automatically, that will start to get. Yes. I'm enjoying that. So one way or other way, I prefer 6 days in a week to be worked. And I'm happy to do that because that is something I'm getting additional energy, additional happiness and all. So I'm 100% sure that I'm taking care about myself, health and all. On top of that, I'm enjoying what I'm doing.
1: Beautiful, beautiful, beautiful.
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0: 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You're listening to Executive Lens with RJ Sudev in conversation with Mr. Ashraf KP, the founder and MD of WellCare.
1: Behind the camera, we were talking about the tagline that you have.
2: Yeah.
1: The care you can trust.
2: Yes.
1: Can you elaborate more on that? I would love to know more about it.
2: Great. That's a beautiful tagline, the care you can trust. We mean it.
1: Okay.
2: It's not come accidentally. We mean it. Because while we are in healthcare, definitely, first of all, customer, those who are coming to us, they are very important for us. And we should extend extra care to them. Then second comes definitely our team members.

0: those who are with us all these years or those who are joining new, definitely we have to extend the same care. And when it's coming to partners, directors, definitely we have to extend the same. So the care you can trust, we mean it. It's not simply a tagline.
1: Yeah.
0: We definitely mean it.
1: You live by that code.
0: True.
1: Beautiful, beautiful, beautiful. So as I said, you know, it is not easy to take care of all these things. You know, a lot of factors are there. So what is that? Is there any single experience that has defined your leadership style, or are there multiple instances?
0: Well, see, there are different occasions.
1: Okay.
0: As you know that we all are passionate about doing something and all. And behind that, there must be a system.
1: True.
0: So I can say that one thing during COVID, you know, that Omicron, which was a very big thing, and all of a sudden what we identified, COVID tests are not available.
1: Mm.
0: Don't worry. So we requested in government Hamad, so they agree that, okay, we can give you almost 100,000 test kit. One thing that I promised to pharmacy department before they are transferring, I can make sure that in 2 hours, it will be available all over Qatar.
1: Okay.
0: That time we have almost 90 plus pharmacies, which located in Shamal, Dukhan. These are the areas the total Qatar. And what we did, if I'm looking the normal, deliveries team and all, it will be very difficult.
1: True.
0: So I called all our team members, including managers, assistant managers, sales people, whoever is having car and driving license.
1: Yes.
0: So we start to divide.
1: Oh, wow.
0: So in 90 location, I was expecting that will complete in 2 hours, but they did it in 1 hour.
1: Wow.
0: Yeah.
1: Beautiful.
0: So that's why I said the care you can trust again. Okay. So this is what my promise to Department of MOPH. I told them that, yes, if you can give this and we can assure you that it will be available everywhere. Okay. And we did it.
1: Beautiful, beautiful.
2: The Executive Lens with RJ Sudeen. 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

0: 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You're listening to Executive Lens with RJ Sudev in conversation with Mr. Ashraf KP, the founder and MD of Wellcare.
1: And as you said, you know, it is quite clear from your answer that customers are very important.
2: True.
1: Similarly, the people who work for you are also important. And as a leader, how do you explain that a lot of things that going in a business not necessarily be the same as we think it to be? You know,
2: True.
1: We want certain things to be in this way, but market demands something else. So as a leader, how do you make that balance? Because our aspirations are something, market demands or market realities are something else.
2: Sure.
1: So as a leader, how do you balance these two things?
2: Unless and until if you are not reaching to the real customer, you won't understand what market needs.
1: Okay.
2: For us, as I said, we have 90 pharmacies all over Qatar. Anytime we can connect with the customer, not only direct, if I'm calling all our team members in different shift, then we can understand what exactly they are looking, okay, what the market need. Do we have to fine tune ourselves, how we can do the redirection? And one simple example, it was not for the redirection enrolled, but how the customers were appreciating us in recent incident. As you know, that it was really difficult time. So being pharmacy, we cannot close the pharmacy. So we were conducting different meeting with our pharmacists, how things are happening, how enrolled, are you okay, you need any assistance, because I have a excellent team, they are ready to serve anytime. So what we found, that pharmacists are happy. They said, we don't have any problem, we know that we should not be near the glass enrolled, all the pharmacy there is a glass. So what the positive, what they are talking about, customers are so happy that we are opening. Moreover, they are appreciating us.
1: True.
2: See, you don't have to open at midnight for us. And with all the situation, you open and you are waiting for us. It means how you good care. You are taking care about us.
1: True.
2: So everyone, especially Qataris and all, they appreciated our service during this time because our people were there as usual. We didn't change our duty hours, nothing. Everything was there. And the people were, our pharmacists, they are happy to do that. They are happy to serve because they are getting other side excellent appreciation.
1: Beautiful.
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1: I think most of my questions can be answered with your tagline itself, the care that you can trust.
2: True.
1: No, every answer has that element of that tagline.
2: Yeah.
1: And it is very good. Next question is that it is somewhere related to this question. Sometimes the right decision might be the hard decision. It might be the unpopular decision.
2: Mm-hmm.
1: So as a leader, how do you make sure that you get the right message across the team, even if it is unpopular, even if it is a hard thing to do? As a leader, how do you make sure that, you know, the message is delivered or the right thing is done?
2: Well, as you know, we have a structured system.
1: Hmm.
2: So passion, everyone is having passion, what they are doing and role. But on top of that, if you have a system in place, I'm sure that that will work. Once you are giving the clarity and whoever is listening, they will understand.
1: True.
2: So the clarity is important. System is important. Then I'm sure that the people can do how what we mean exactly. It will reach them.
1: They can execute.
2: Yeah, they can execute.
1: Beautiful. And one thing that I've observed is that your business model has a strong foundation of ethical values. So tell me more about that. How come you thought that, okay, my business is one thing, but I cannot compromise on these ethics? So how did you came to this thing, and what was the journey behind this whole mental process?
2: Well, basically, I'm from a business family. My father was in Bengaluru. He was doing his business. From him, we learned ethics. And instead, see, the business, it's easy one way. Business, it's difficult when you are keeping the ethics on top priority.
1: True.
2: And what he teaches, we are following that.
1: Okay.
2: So there is no compromise on ethics at any point.
1: That is beautiful. You know, I'm saying this because whenever somebody talks about business, even when I was in India, a lot of people said that, see, business, there is no ethics in that, you know.
2: Mm-hmm.
1: Business is cutthroat competition. You do whatever you need to do to survive. But still having that ethical foundation sets you apart. And I believe that, I'm not a businessman, I'm just a mere observer. But I believe that if you are ethical, if you are in the right intention, things might take time, but it will definitely turn out to be good.
2: True. 100%. There is no other compromise on that. See, once you are doing business ethically, as you know that there are certain, in olden days, there are certain cups syrup and all, which the people are coming to buy because, that time it was very difficult to get, and they are buying for a different purpose.
1: Hmm.
2: We know that why they are buying. So we strictly said, no, we don't want to sell this to you. Unless and until if you have a doctor prescription.
1: Yes.
2: In olden days, nowadays there is a control and all. In olden days, it was not controlled. But that time itself, we put that principle policy. Once you understand the person and you know what is their intention, accordingly you do.
1: Okay.
2: If you know that they want to buy this cough syrup for misusing, don't sell. I don't need that business.
0: The Executive Lens with RJ Sudhir. 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

0: 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You're listening to Executive Lens with RJ Sudev in conversation with Mr. Ashraf KP, the founder and MD of WellCare.
1: And another question is, how do you define success when human lives, not just profits, are on the line? Then what is success for you?
2: That's a very beautiful question. You know, you'll find, if you're going to Dukan, you'll find only my pharmacy.
1: Yeah.
2: Only WellCare pharmacy is there. Same thing, if you are going to Abu Samra, you'll find our pharmacy. And from Dukan until Shahania, in between, you cannot find any retail pharmacy. Similarly, nearby Abu Samra, there is no other pharmacy.
1: Gosh,
2: it's not because the profitability I'm running. No, that's our commitment. Similarly, in Shamal, we started the first pharmacy. Because from Shamal, they have to come to Alcor to buy any medicines and all if they need, if they want to depend private pharmacy. So what we have decided, having this many pharmacies, it's our commitment to Katharku population that we must make sure that accessibility more than profit. There are certain things when it's coming for medicine, accessibility is important.
1: True.
2: It's very simple example. Someone is having asthma. So they suppose to use that, inhalers. If they finish the inhaler, and do you think that they are driving for another 30 kilometer or 40 kilometer to buy this inhaler? No.
1: No.
2: So it should be much more accessible for them. And that's what we mean in business. Profit, definitely it will be a byproduct, but you give the best out of this service.
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A very happy Independence Day.

0: You're listening to Executive Lens with RJ Sudev in conversation with Mr. Ashraf KP, the founder and MD of WellCare.
1: And as you said, you know, the value system that you shared that you have for your business, it is equally important to pass that value system down to each and every member of the team.
2: True.
1: From the highest person to the person who is on the lowest level of the management, the lowest level of the workforce, everybody should resonate with that message.
2: Sure.
1: So as a leader, how do you make sure that this ethical value system is passed down and it is correctly implemented in every level?
2: It's only possible with continuous training,
1: okay,
2: connecting with the people, and the message what we are giving, we will make sure that they are understanding the message. So this way, we are moving forward. Continuous training, definitely. Otherwise, once you see the people, human being, the excellent nature is we will start to forget very fast.
1: That's
2: so
1: true.
2: If you keep them, okay, continuous training and the values and all, if you start teach or if you start to talk, definitely they will follow.
1: Beautiful. And last few questions only. One of that last question is, what are the skill sets or non-negotiable skill sets that a future leader needs? In your experience, you have been in this country, you have been in business for so much years, decades of experience. You have seen a lot of people. You have observed a lot of people. You have trained a lot of people. According to you, what is that one non-negotiable skill or set of non-negotiable skills that future leader needs?
2: The one thing that's non-negotiable, clearly I can say that, ownership.
1: Ownership.
2: Ownership means what you are doing, you should take the ownership. To know, to take the ownership, first you should understand the consequence. In case, if I'm not doing this, what are the consequences? To get the ownership, there are certain pathways. You should know the clarity, what you are doing, how it's affecting for others, how it's affecting my work, and how it's supposed to be. Once you have a clarity on that, automatically, it will lead to ownership. And the person, he must take ownership, then we can always expect the positive result. So my message to everyone that unless and until if you are not ready to take the ownership, don't jump into anything. If it's work or business, whatever it is, ownership doesn't mean that it's only for the business. Ownership means what you are doing. For example, now you are conducting an interview, you are taking the ownership. So once you know that, okay, if it goes wrong, how it's happened and all. So once you know the consequence, you'll be taking that excellent ownership part.
1: Accountably, 100%
2: accountable. 100% accountable with ownership.
1: Ownership.
2: Yeah. Okay. Accountability, I feel that accountability is different and ownership is different.
1: Okay.
2: Yeah. Accountability, you are forcing them. But if it's an ownership, they know that what I'm doing, what are the outcome, how it's affecting.
1: Okay. Good or bad?
2: Yes.
1: Complete ownership.
2: Yes. Yes.
1: Beautiful, beautiful, beautiful.
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0: 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You're listening to Executive Lens with RJ Sudev in conversation with Mr. Ashraf KP, the founder and MD of WellCare.
1: And whenever we talk about life experiences, lessons, we cannot omit failures in that or obstacles. Let me rephrase it as obstacles. What was the biggest obstacle that you have faced in your experience that has changed you or made you unlearn a lot of things?
2: See, basically, we all are jumping into business and enrolled with a passion. And it's easy once you have capital, you can enter into business. Again, making it success, that's a big challenge. For that, definitely, you should know that what you are doing, how the capital works, how the loss may happen, and what you are doing exactly, you should have a budgeting, proper system in place, proper people on place. Because certain things, you know, when you are only doing with a passion, you don't have a team members who can understand you, then that is a major thing. In initial stage, as you said, we all are okay. I'm from a business family and all. And alhamdulillah, I got an opportunity here to start with my partners and all. I'm into that. But later, what I understood that without a proper system, it won't go long.
1: Okay.
2: We started our first pharmacy in 2000. Then we slowly built. By the time, my team members are excellent. Otherwise, that could go for a failure.
1: Yes.
2: So we build a strong strong system in place and strong team behind. Okay. That is our success. So whoever is looking for a success, that definitely they have to look into a system in place.
1: System, a proper system is very
2: important. Proper system in place.
1: Beautiful.
2: And what you asked me for the failure, I'm afraid if I didn't made a system, then that may go for a failure.
1: Okay.
2: But otherwise, things are so far.
1: Alhamdulillah. Beautiful, beautiful. Now, nowadays, it is a data-driven world. You can get data about your sales, reports, anything. And through that data, we can make decisions. So the question is, in this data-driven world, what is the importance or is your gut feeling really important when making a decision when data is against it?
2: Here the experience comes.
1: Okay.
2: See, data can give you that what is happening and all.
1: Okay.
2: Future, nobody can predict.
1: Yeah.
2: So there, your business experience, that matters.
1: Okay.
2: That's why always, how many years you have experience in the same field, there you can easily understand. See, for example, if you are visiting any pharmacy, in one look, we can understand how's the pharmacy, how's the sales and all. Because we are looking on the stock, how they stock that these things, how properly they displayed, and all those things we can understand, this pharmacy is doing good or
1: doing good, bad.
2: So this all, it comes from the experience.
1: Experience.
2: Yeah. So, data alone, it won't work.
1: So need
2: experience matters.
0: 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What?

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0: 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You're listening to Executive Lens with RJ Sudev in conversation with Mr. Ashraf KP, the founder and MD of Wellcare.
1: And last question, if you meet your 18-year-old self, okay, you're going back in time, you're meeting your 18-year-old self, what is one advice that you would love to give your younger self?
2: See, when I'm back to 18 years, my message to others, 18 years, that is a beautiful time of your life. So, you should really enjoy that life. And then again, but I can say that, not something like exploring, I mean. Mm-hmm. You should enjoy your life and it's very difficult to get it back. Whatever we say that, that age and that energy will be very difficult to get.
1: True.
2: Yeah.
1: And I think I pretty much resonate with this. You know, a lot of people have told me that, you know, especially your young adult life is where you should, you know, live life.
2: Yes.
1: Next, you will go.
2: Whatever we say,
1: yes,
2: it won't come back.
1: It won't come back. The energy won't come back. The feeling won't come back. So live life fully.
2: I think that is beautiful.
1: Thank you so much, Mr. Ashraf. I had a great time with you.
2: Thank you.
1: And I'm looking forward to meeting you again. Thank you so much for taking out your time and spending it with us.
2: My pleasure. Thank you.
0: The Executive Lens with RJ Sudhir. 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
1: Qatar's 11th Local Dates Festival concludes today after achieving record-breaking success, selling more than 183 tons of fresh local dates. The Qatar Rail Metrolink M304 route is officially expanding to operate directly from Sports City Metro Station starting Sunday, 16th August. Qatar's first dedicated electric car factory has finalized its production timeline, aiming to roll out its very first vehicle by 2028. The Summer Camel Racing Festival continues today, bringing together cultural exhibition and traditional heritage races. Families are heading to 321 Qatar Olympic and Sports Museum for its summer fun factory, running daily sports coaching sessions for children until late August.

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1: Qatar's 11th local dates festival concludes today after achieving record-breaking success, selling more than 183 tons of fresh local dates. The Qatar Rail Metrolink M304 route is officially expanding to operate directly from Sports City Metro Station starting Sunday, 16th August. Qatar's first dedicated electric car factory has finalized its production timeline, aiming to roll out its very first vehicle by 2028. The Summer Camel Racing Festival continues today, bringing together cultural exhibition and traditional heritage races. Families are heading to 321 Qatar Olympic and Sports Museum for its summer fun factory, running daily sports coaching sessions for children until late August.

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Qatar's 11th local dates festival concludes today after achieving record-breaking success, selling more than 183 tons of fresh local dates. The Qatar Rail Metrolink M304 route is officially expanding to operate directly from Sports City Metro Station starting Sunday, 16th August. Qatar's first dedicated electric car factory has finalized its production timeline, aiming to roll out its very first vehicle by 2028. The Summer Camel Racing Festival continues today, bringing together cultural exhibition and traditional heritage races. Families are heading to 321 Qatar Olympic and Sports Museum for its summer fun factory, running daily sports coaching sessions for children until late August.

0: 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A very happy Independence Day.
1: Fresh fish on the grill, slow cooked mandi, perfectly spiced prawns, and that special chutney. 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